We are riding out Saturday Night Máxima Fiesta Mix conmigo DJ Speedy Jr. aquí en La Máxima y bien solicitada a través de 1-866-932-9250. 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

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DJ Dave Beats is in the mix right now. Aquí tu Saturday Maxima Fiesta Mix.

0: You're gonna keep on with me, right? 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Tu Saturday Maxima Fiesta Mix conmigo, DJ Speedy Jr. They want to hear that Ale y Yorkaki, capaz. 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
2: Yo estoy en las redes, mira, yo estoy en las redes sociales. 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
3: 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And I give her the platform, you know, here's the platform.
1: Yeah.
3: You know, una de las jóvenes se llama Stefana. Stefana, I know her from little. And she would sing, but I pushed her to sing. And where was she the other day? She was in Puerto Rico singing in an Encuentro de Tambores, where it's a huge event, mm-hmm. de la bomba puertorriqueña. George was there.
1: Yeah.
3: Main singer. Y esos son 8 años I've been with her, and she's singing lead. And now what she wants to be, ella quiere ser actor. She's taking acting classes, dance classes. You know, singing classes. Mm-hmm. So not only does it connect her to her roots, right, to who she is, but it gives her another opportunity to mm-hmm. create. Yesenia won't say it, but she's an artist. Ella dibuja. 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
3: 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So it was a wonderful experience.
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11: Tampa. 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

0: vibes going. 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
9: Tampa. I think something that makes me well suited to be a nurse is my empathy. Growing up with a big family, I think I've always kind of been a caregiver. 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And Rasmussen University, they did a very, very good job of giving us the resources that we need. So just being able to apply.
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